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1: Clear tonight with a low 21. Sunny, hot, and humid tomorrow. High of 35, feeling like 42. Slight chance of a shower Wednesday and a high of 32. I'm Evelyn Matko.

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1: Clear tonight with a low 21. Sunny, hot, and humid tomorrow. High 35, feeling like 42. Slight chance of a shower Wednesday and a high 32. I'm Evelyn Macko.

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0: 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Pinpoint weather.
1: Clear tonight with a low 21. Sunny, hot, and humid tomorrow. High of 35, feeling like 42. Slight chance of a shower Wednesday and a high 32. I'm Evelyn Macko.

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0: 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You've unlocked the ability to hear new music first by doing absolutely nothing except listening to us. 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
1: Sunny, hot, and humid again today. Good morning, I'm Lisa Brandt. Your pinpoint weather details are coming up. Along with Environment Canada's heat warning, Southwestern Public Health has issued an extreme heat warning for Oxford County and Elgin County. Humidex values today are expected to reach 42, and the hot, humid conditions will continue through at least tomorrow, possibly into Thursday. With a low tonight of 23 degrees, we won't get much relief overnight either. Norfolk County OPP say Potahawk Sunday wrapped up without any major incidents, despite a busy day for officers. Police on land laid 32 Highway Traffic Act charges. On the water, marine officers charged one person with impaired operation, laid 10 charges under the Canada Shipping Act, and another 12 under the Liquor License and Control Act. Hundreds of boats gathered at Potahawk this year. OPP say a strong emergency services presence helped keep the event safe and allowed crews to respond quickly whenever needed. We now know more about an incident in Tillsonburg on Saturday that brought in a heavy OPP presence. Emergency services responded to a report of an assault in the area of Prospect Street. One person was taken to hospital with serious injuries and is in critical condition. During that response, crews were also called to a structure fire on Prospect Street. The circumstances surrounding that incident remain under investigation. A 41-year-old Tillsonburg resident has been charged. Young women from across Oxford County got a hands-on look at careers in emergency services through Camp 85 last week. The Blandford-Blenheim Fire Service's week-long program gives participants real firefighting experience. Fire Chief Drew Davidson says the camp opens doors to many career paths.
2: Yep, some might be interested in the fire service, but we also had EMS and OPP attend yesterday with us. So, anything to do in the emergency services side.
1: The free camp alternates each year between male and female participants between the ages of 14 and 18. In sports, FIFA World Cup semifinal action today. It's France versus Spain. Tomorrow, Argentina and England. St. Louis Cardinals outfielder Jordan Walker is the 2026 Home Run Derby champion. He hit six consecutive home runs in the final and became the first player in Cardinals franchise history to take the Derby crown. The All-Star game goes tonight. No subscriptions, no nonsense. 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
0: 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Pinpoint weather.
1: A heat warning remains in effect. Today is the hottest day of the week. Sunny, high of 35 with a Humidex reading of 42. Tonight clear, a low of 23. Tomorrow sunny early in the morning, then some clouds with a chance of afternoon showers or a thunderstorm. High of 33 degrees, feeling like 39. For Thursday, a mix of sun and cloud, a slight chance of showers, and a high of 29 degrees. Today's UV index is 10 or very high. Tilsonburg's New Country UV Report is brought to you by South Coast Awning, leading provider of shade in southwestern Ontario.
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Good Tuesday morning. Tulsenburg's New Country 107.3. It is Chris with you. Thank you so much for stopping by. You made it. Brand new day, July the 14th. And hope you're off to a great start. It's going to be another hot, sticky day today. And lots to talk about today, including more ticket giveaways to tell you about today. Looking forward to this for sure. We'll dive into our community calendar. We'll talk a little bit about bingo last night with the Lions Club. I was the caller for the bingo. Got some chirping last night. Yeah, we'll talk more about that. Also, for those of you in the dating scene, a story from Rachel that you're not going to believe. Also, a pretty interesting flight for a passenger. That plus a whole lot more. Our shout-outs coming up at 7:40. Make sure you get your shout-outs in for your Tuesday. Text them in 866-85-BOOTS. 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Under the community tab, morning motivation coming up in the 7 o'clock hour. Lots going on our Tuesday. It's Owen Regling and Love Hate Love on New Country. I keep

Combs on our Tuesday, Be By You, Tilsonburg's New Country 107.3. It's Chris with you. Going to be another scorcher today. Yellow warning for heat in play again today. They're saying it'll last probably until Thursday evening. So the health unit is encouraging you to drink plenty of water, stay in air-conditioned spaces when possible, limit outdoor activity during the hottest parts of the day, never leave children or pets in parked vehicles. We know that. Be sure to check on vulnerable family, friends, and neighbors during another heat wave for the summer of 2026. Sunshine today, expecting a high around 35 degrees with the humidex about 42. Clear tonight, a low of 23 degrees. For tomorrow, sunshine and cloud, chance of an afternoon shower or thunderstorm, a high of 33. For Thursday, sunshine and cloud, chance of showers, also a high around 29 degrees. Going to be hot all week long. And coming up next, we'll get you familiar with your July the 14th. These guys coming to St. Thomas's Memorial Arena, July 31st. It's High Valley on our Tuesday with Not Yet.

0: 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What's happening around southwestern Ontario? 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
1: Good morning. I'm John Biggs. Here's what's coming up over the next 48 hours. It's everything you need to know. Today, your plans could include everything from landing a new job to lacing up your roller skates to enjoying a night of live music. If finding work is at the top of your to-do list, Community Employment Services will be at the Thamesford Library today, helping job seekers connect with local employers, polish their resumes, sharpen interview skills, and build confidence. Get rid of that anxiety. Whether you're starting fresh or looking for a new opportunity, it's a chance to get some expert guidance close to home. If you're looking to get moving instead, the Tillsonburg Community Center has plenty happening tonight. Roller skating returns to the Memorial Arena floor for all ages with music and plenty of room to roll. And later this evening, drop-in ball hockey gives players another chance to hit the floor for some friendly competition. Tomorrow shifts the focus to creativity. Kids ages 8 to 12 can paint an ocean-themed masterpiece during Kids Paint Night at the Otterville Library, while teens can head to the Ingersoll Library to try a new craft, meet other young creators, and spend an afternoon making something unique. And if your perfect summer includes an evening of great music, Jim Curry's celebrated tribute to John Denver continues at Walter's Music Venue in Bright. Expect classics like Take Me Home, Country Roads, and Rocky Mountain High, performed by a band that's earned praise across North America. Canadian Baseball League action continues tonight with the London Majors visiting the Brantford Red Sox. First pitch set for 7:30. And you can submit and read more events at OxfordToday.ca. From the newsroom, I'm John Biggs.
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0: 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Pinpoint weather.
12: A heat warning remains in effect. Today is the hottest day of the week. Sunny, high of 35 with a Humidex reading of 42. Tonight, clear, a low of 23. Tomorrow, sunny early in the morning, then some clouds with a chance of afternoon showers or a thunderstorm. High of 33 degrees, feeling like 39. For Thursday, a

Make them like you, Dallas Smith, Tilsonburg's New Country 107.3. Welcome to a brand new day. It's going to be another hot day across the province. It is your Tuesday, July the 14th. It's Chris, and welcome. Hope you're off to an awesome start today. It's Mac and Cheese Day. It's also Kebab Day. It's Nude Day. Perfect, because it's going to be scorching hot. Why not just go nude? Tape Measure Day. Did I really say that? Collector Car Appreciation Day, Grand Marnier Day. All right, some good stuff for today. Let's head to the calendar for July the 14th. On this date back in 1789, the date of the well-known French Revolution. July 14th, 1850, ice made by refrigeration was demonstrated for the very first time. The tape measure was invented July 14th, 1868. On this date, 1881, William Bonney Jr., alias Billy the Kid, was reportedly shot and killed by Sheriff Pat Garrett in Fort Sumner, New Mexico. July the 14th, 1951, Citation became the first horse to win $1 million in horse racing. And we know south of the border, we have the Republicans and the Democrats. Well, on July the 14th, 1976, Jimmy Carter became the very first official Democratic nominee for president. Celebrity birthdays today. Fighter Conor McGregor, who is injured right now, but looking to get back into fighting once he recovers, turns 38. Jamie Louise Gomez, better known as Taboo in the Black Eyed Peas, is 51. Missy Gold is 56 today. Matthew Fox from Party of Five and Lost is 60. Jane Lynch from Glee is 66. Football player, actor, and the guy who tackled RFK's assassin, Rosie Grier, turns 94 today. Up and going, ready to go on this Tuesday, July the 14th. Good morning and welcome.

It is Tulsa Breaks, New Country 107.3 on your Tuesday morning. Megan Patrick checking in there. Safe place to break. Sunshine and cloud expected today. A high of 35 degrees with the humidex about 42 degrees. And right now sitting at about 20 degrees in downtown Tulsa. Called bingo last night for my Tulsa Lions Club. Another great turnout. We gave away the super jackpot for you bingo players. Super went yesterday right on the nose, right on the number. 56 calls. Lady took home $1,500. Congratulations. That was awesome being a caller when the super gets paid out. Got chirped by a couple of people because either they were too cold in the Lions Auditorium or I just wasn't calling the balls they needed to win money, which happens. If you're ever a bingo caller, be prepared for that stuff. Overall, though, very positive stuff. It was a lot of fun, of course, and thank you to everybody who joined us for Tulsaburg Lions Bingo last night. Every Monday night at the Lions Auditorium, doors open at 5:30. First ball called at 7. Don't forget to get your shout-outs in for your Tuesday. Send them in. 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It's Kane Brown and Woman on your Tuesday. Good morning. It's not-

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1: Good morning, I'm Kennedy Freeman, and it's time for What's Good in Oxford. Fresh off captaining the Kitchener Rangers to the 2026 Memorial Cup Championship, Elmer's Cameron Reed returned to his hometown Friday with junior hockey's most coveted trophy, giving fans the chance to meet him, take photos, and celebrate a season he'll never forget. For Reed, the event was about more than showing off the Memorial Cup. It was an opportunity to thank the community that has supported him throughout his hockey journey.
2: Yeah, this is awesome. I mean, this is what it's all about, to kind of give back to the community. They've done so much for me, like all the people, the family and friends, and just the people in general that make up this community. It's very special. I'm honored to have this and have this opportunity to give back.
1: The homecoming celebration capped off a remarkable 2025-26 for the Elmer native, which included being selected 21st overall in the 2025 NHL draft by the Nashville Predators and representing Canada at the World Junior Championship in Minnesota. To hear more from Reed, you can visit our website. In the newsroom, I'm Kennedy Freeman.
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9: A heat warning remains in effect. Today is the hottest day of the week. Sunny, high of 35 with a Humidex reading of 42. Tonight clear, a low of 23. Tomorrow sunny early in the morning, then some clouds with a chance of afternoon showers or a thunderstorm. High of 33 degrees, feeling like 39. For Thursday, a mix of sun and cloud, a slight chance of showers, and a high of 29 degrees. Today's UV index is 10 or very high. Tillsonburg's New Country UV Report is brought to you by South Coast Awning, leading provider of shade in southwestern Ontario.

in a pinch, man. Hotter than the red on the cattle brand, 'cause she's a gold digger with a quick trigger, a cast iron skillet swinging lid flipper,

0: horseback.
1: The new one from Cody Johnson, Horseback. 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Good Tuesday morning. Here's some things you might want to chat about around the water cooler today under some beautiful air conditioning. Well, a reminder for you. Don't pet the fluffy cows when visiting Yellowstone National Park. A Washington State man was just walking by a bison when he stopped to take a picture. That ticked off the bison enough that he charged the man and his grandson and sent the grandfather flying. Video is all over social media. Semifinals from the World Cup go today and tomorrow. It's France and Spain today at 3 p.m. England and Argentina tomorrow. Saturday is the third place game and Sunday the championship game, including the star-studded halftime show, including Justin Bieber, Madonna, Coldplay, Shakira, BTS, and Burna Boy. And if you'd like to buy a chunk of the field where the championship is being played, FIFA will sell you a 17 by 17 by 17 inch chunk of the field if you're interested for just $450. It's not like your association is not making enough money already. For you golfers out there, the fourth and final major of the year is this week, the British Open. Scotty Scheffler, Rory McIlroy going in as the favorites. Football fans, the Seattle Seahawks sold last week for a record of $9.6 billion. Late Paul Allen bought the team back in 1997 for $194 million. And Disney's live-action Moana earned a projected $43 million at the box office, below expectations and on par with Snow White back in 2025. Lisa on her way top of the hour with local news, sports, and weather. James Barker Band, After Dark on our Tuesday.

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1: Hot and sticky today as we are under a continuing heat warning until at least tomorrow night. Good morning, I'm Lisa Brandt. Your pinpoint weather details are coming up. During this extreme heat warning, Southwestern Public Health is advising everyone to limit time outdoors between 11 and 4, drink lots of water, and wear a sunscreen of SPF 30 or higher. A reminder, too, to check on vulnerable neighbors and make sure they're okay. Oxford OPP are releasing more details about the incident on Saturday that prompted a big emergency response to Prospect Street. The initial report was an assault, and one person was taken to hospital with serious injuries and is now in critical condition. There was also a structure fire on Prospect. A 41-year-old Tillsonburg resident was arrested and charged, and the area wasn't cleared for several hours. Puttahawk Sunday kept Norfolk County OPP officers busy, but police say the annual event ended without any major incidents. Marine officers charged one person with impaired operation and handed out 22 more charges under federal boating and liquor laws. Meanwhile, officers on land issued another 32 charges under the Highway Traffic Act. The OPP say hundreds of boats took part in the annual gathering and credit the strong emergency services presence with helping keep the event safe. In sports. Fresh from captaining the Kitchener Rangers to the 2026 Memorial Cup Championship, Aylmer's Cameron Reed returned to his hometown Friday with the trophy. For Reed, the event was about more than showing off the Memorial Cup.
2: This is what it's all about, to kind of give back to the community. They've done so much for me, like all the people, the family and friends, and just people in general that make up this community. It's very special. I'm honored to have this and have this opportunity to give back.
1: It was a remarkable season for the Aylmer native that included being selected 21st overall in the 2025 NHL draft by the Nashville Predators and representing Canada at the World Junior Championship in Minnesota. FIFA World Cup semifinal match, France versus Spain, goes this afternoon at 3. Baseball St. Louis Cardinals outfielder Jordan Walker is the 2026 Home Run Derby champion. He homered on his final six swings of the evening. The All-Star game goes tonight at 8 with Blue Jays pitcher Dylan Cease starting for the American League. No subscriptions, no nonsense. 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
0: 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Pinpoint weather.
1: A heat warning remains in effect. Today is the hottest day of the week. Sunny, high of 35 with a Humidex reading of 42. Tonight, clear, a low of 23. Tomorrow, sunny early in the morning, then some clouds with a chance of afternoon showers or a thunderstorm. High of 33 degrees, feeling like 39. For Thursday, a mix of sun and cloud, a slight chance of showers, and a high of 29 degrees. Today's UV index is 10 or very high. 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

Chicken Fried, Tilsonburg's New Country 107.3. Welcome to hour number two. It is Chris with you. Thank you so much for stopping by. Our shout outs coming up in just over half an hour's time, so make sure you get them in to us right now so we can get your shout outs on the air. The Princeton Library inviting you to bring your favorite craft or hobby and come out for an evening to socialize and meet new local crafters and friends. They'll have puzzles, yarn, and lots of books available for inspiration happening to Princeton Library today. Also, straight from their acclaimed North American tour, Jim Curry and his talented band bring John Denver's heartfelt classics to life at Walter's Music Venue on Hubbard Road in Bright. Familiar songs like Take Me Home, Country Roads, Rocky Mountain High highlight this tribute to John Denver's timeless music from the 14th to the 17th. And just some things happening on our community calendar. You can check it out at oxfordtoday.ca. Your morning motivation for your Tuesday coming up. It's Morgan Wallen. Good morning.

0: Griffith, Tilson Murray's New Country 107.3. Just being me. A heat warning in place today. Make sure you do what you can to stay hydrated and watch out for our vulnerable sector as well, our pets and our kids. Sunshine and cloud, a high of 35 degrees with the humidex about 42. Right now sitting at about 21 degrees in downtown at Tilsonburg. And not every day is going to be perfect, but every day gives us a chance to move a little farther than we were yesterday. Progress is not measured by giant leaps. It's measured by choosing to keep going when it would be easier to stand still. The people who find happiness are not the ones who never face obstacles. They're the ones who refuse to let those obstacles become the end of their story. So today, keep your eyes forward, appreciate the people around you, and don't be afraid to take that next step. You never know what opportunity, friendship, or moment of joy is waiting just around the corner. And that is your morning motivation on your Tuesday.
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1: Good morning. I'm John Biggs. Here's what's coming up over the next 48 hours. It's everything you need to know. Today, your plans could include everything from landing a new job to lacing up your roller skates to enjoying a night of live music. If finding work is at the top of your to-do list, Community Employment Services will be at the Thamesford Library today, helping job seekers connect with local employers, polish their resumes, sharpen interview skills, and build confidence. Get rid of that anxiety. Whether you're starting fresh or looking for a new opportunity, it's a chance to get some expert guidance close to home. If you're looking to get moving instead, the Tillsonburg Community Center has plenty happening tonight. Roller skating returns to the Memorial Arena floor for all ages with music and plenty of room to roll. And later this evening, drop-in ball hockey gives players another chance to hit the floor for some friendly competition. Tomorrow shifts the focus to creativity. Kids ages 8 to 12 can paint an ocean-themed masterpiece during Kids Paint Night at the Otterville Library, while teens can head to the Ingersoll Library to try a new craft, meet other young creators, and spend an afternoon making something unique. And if your perfect summer includes an evening of great music, Jim Curry's celebrated tribute to John Denver continues at Walter's Music Venue in Bright. Expect classics like Take Me Home, Country Roads, and Rocky Mountain High, performed by a band that's earned praise across North America. Canadian Baseball League action continues tonight with the London Majors visiting the Brantford Red Sox. First pitch set for 7:30. And you can submit and read more events at OxfordToday.ca. From the newsroom, I'm John Biggs.
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8: A heat warning remains in effect. Today is the hottest day of the week. Sunny, high of 35 with a humid

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It's Chris with you on your Tuesday. Dan and Shay there in Say So. Coming up tomorrow, you're going to want to be listening in if you're interested in heading to the Norfolk Pro Rodeo tomorrow. I'm going to be giving away a family pass to the rodeo this coming Sunday, which includes the 2 adults and up to 4 youth over a $100 value. Sunday is a family day at the Norfolk Pro Rodeo in Nixon, and lots going on the Sunday. Jackson Fox Band, Kids Rodeo, Rodeo Performance, Rob Watts as well later in the afternoon. Friday night concert coming up is George Canyon. Saturday is Aaron Perchek. It'll be a great weekend at the Norfolk Pro Rodeo coming up tomorrow. I'm going to give away a family pass for this coming Sunday. Includes 2 adults and up to 4 youth for the Norfolk Pro Rodeo in Nixon. So make sure you're listening to that. Coming up next, our Tuesday shout-outs. It's Jordan Davis on New Country. Even worse.

Mark Spedley on our Tuesday. Tilsonburg's New Country 107.3. What was I thinking? A question heard around many bars and restaurants late at night. What was I thinking? Time now for our Tuesday shout-outs. I'll lead it off with my brother-in-law. Well, I consider him my brother, Massimo Caligari. Happy birthday today, Max. Have a fantastic day. Happy birthday, Bruce Wiley, from all of your friends. Happy 80th birthday, Lorraine O'Meara. Have a great day. Keep smiling, from Peggy and the ladies. Happy 3rd anniversary to Raina Claver and Phil Stock today. Happy birthday to Melanie Vandenboer from Roger and the Kids. Happy birthday to Judy Boyer. And happy birthday to Linda Bramberger. And anyone celebrating on this Tuesday, July the 14th. Hope you have an awesome day today. It's a Jelly Roll on New Country.

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1: Good morning, I'm Kennedy Freeman, and it's time for What's Good in Oxford. Fresh off captaining the Kitchener Rangers to the 2026 Memorial Cup Championship, Elmer's Cameron Reed returned to his hometown Friday with junior hockey's most coveted trophy, giving fans the chance to meet him, take photos, and celebrate a season he'll never forget. For Reed, the event was about more than showing off the Memorial Cup. It was an opportunity to thank the community that has supported him throughout his hockey journey.
2: Yeah, this is awesome. I mean, this is what it's all about, to kind of give back to the community. They've done so much for me, like all the people, the family and friends, and just the people in general that make up this community. It's very special. I'm honored to have this and have this opportunity to give back.
1: The homecoming celebration capped off a remarkable 2025-26 for the Elmer native, which included being selected 21st overall in the 2025 NHL draft by the Nashville Predators and representing Canada at the World Junior Championship in Minnesota. To hear more from Reed, you can visit our website. In the newsroom, I'm Kennedy Freeman.
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0: 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Pinpoint Weather.
17: A heat warning remains in effect. Today is the hottest day of the week. Sunny, high of 35 with a Humidex reading of 42. Tonight, clear, a low of 23. Tomorrow, sunny early in the morning, then some clouds with a chance of afternoon showers or a thunderstorm. High of 33 degrees, feeling like 39. For Thursday, a mix of sun and cloud, a slight chance of showers, and a high of 29 degrees. Today's UV index is 10 or very high. 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

and Brody right around here. Tilsonburg's New Country 107.3. Good morning. It's Chris. It's going to be hot today right now. 21 degrees downtown Tilsonburg. Lisa on her way. Top of the hour with local news, sports, and weather at 8 o'clock. Are you a current dater? Are you in the dating scene? Well, one woman says her third date with a man turned into such a disaster that she's calling it the worst date experience of her life. Rachel shared the story, explaining that after the man canceled one date, they finally rescheduled. He suggested they cook together, but later she discovered he actually expected her to make dinner. After working a string of long overnight shifts, Rachel bought groceries and prepared shrimp tacos from scratch while her date arrived late. Instead of helping in the kitchen, he asked if he could take a nap. That's right, take a nap. Since Rachel lives in a studio apartment, that meant stretching out on her bed while she cooked. She says he even turned off the lights before falling asleep, leaving her to finish making dinner in the dark. When he finally woke up, he announced he needed to leave earlier than planned. As Rachel tried to explain that she wished he'd been more upfront about his schedule, she says he plugged his ears with his fingers, shook his head, and declared he could not enjoy his meal while she was complaining. My goodness. If that wasn't awkward enough, oh, there's more? Rachel says he then scooped the remaining shrimp onto his own plate, ate them with his hands, left his dirty dishes in the sink, and walked out without offering to help clean up. Is this for real? Rachel says there won't be a fourth date. Absolutely not. And judging by the online reaction, few people think there should be. My goodness. That's just totally inconsiderate. Totally inconsiderate.

face it, it's not really good morning until you've had a laugh. Wake the fun up with Chris Soares on Tilsonburg's New Country 107.3.

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1: Sunny, hot, and humid again today. Good morning, I'm Lisa Brandt. Your pinpoint weather details are coming up. Along with Environment Canada's heat warning, Southwestern Public Health has issued an extreme heat warning for Oxford County and Elgin County. Humidex values today are expected to reach 42, and the hot, humid conditions will continue through at least tomorrow, possibly into Thursday. With a low tonight of 23 degrees, we won't get much relief overnight either. Norfolk County OPP say Potahawk Sunday wrapped up without any major incidents, despite a busy day for officers. Police on land laid 32 Highway Traffic Act charges. On the water, marine officers charged one person with impaired operation, laid 10 charges under the Canada Shipping Act, and another 12 under the Liquor License and Control Act. Hundreds of boats gathered at Potahawk this year. OPP say a strong emergency services presence helped keep the event safe and allowed crews to respond quickly whenever needed. We now know more about an incident in Tillsonburg on Saturday that brought in a heavy OPP presence. Emergency services responded to a report of an assault in the area of Prospect Street. One person was taken to hospital with serious injuries and is in critical condition. During that response, crews were also called to a structure fire on Prospect Street. The circumstances surrounding that incident remain under investigation. A 41-year-old Tillsonburg resident has been charged. Young women from across Oxford County got a hands-on look at careers in emergency services through Camp 85 last week. The Blandford Blenheim Fire Service's week-long program gives participants real firefighting experience. Fire Chief Drew Davidson says the camp opens doors to many career paths.
2: Yep, some might be interested in the fire service, but we also had EMS and OPP attend yesterday with us. So, you know, anything to do in the emergency services side.
1: The free camp alternates each year between male and female participants between the ages of 14 and 18. In sports, FIFA World Cup semifinal action today. It's France versus Spain. Tomorrow, Argentina and England. St. Louis Cardinals outfielder Jordan Walker is the 2026 Home Run Derby champion. He hit six consecutive home runs in the final and became the first player in Cardinals franchise history to take the Derby crown. The All-Star game goes tonight. No subscriptions, no nonsense. 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
0: 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Pinpoint weather.
1: A heat warning remains in effect. Today is the hottest day of the week. Sunny, high of 35 with a Humidex reading of 42. Tonight clear, a low of 23. Tomorrow sunny early in the morning, then some clouds with a chance of afternoon showers or a thunderstorm. High of 33 degrees, feeling like 39. For Thursday, a mix of sun and cloud, a slight chance of showers, and a high of 29 degrees. Today's UV index is 10 or very high. Tillsonburg's New Country UV report is brought to you by South Coast Awning, leading provider of shade in southwestern Ontario.
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It is Tulsa Brooks New Country 107.3 on your Tuesday morning. Bailey Zimmerman, Rock and a Hard Place, opening up hour number three. It's Chris with you, sunshine and cloud today, a high of 35 degrees. It'll feel like about 42 with the Humidex. So right now, 21 degrees in downtown Tilsonburg. The semifinals of the World Cup take place today and tomorrow. France and Spain today, 3 o'clock. England, Argentina tomorrow, 3 o'clock. Saturday is the third place game. Sunday, the big championship, including that star-studded halftime show, including Justin Bieber, Madonna, Coldplay, Shakira, BTS, and Burna Boy. Plus, if you'd like to buy a chunk of the field where the championship game is going to be played, FIFA will sell you a 17 by 17 by 17 inch chunk of the field if you're interested for just $450. It's not like the association's making it no money as it is. And don't forget, summer is for radio, barbecues, baseball, and cash. It's all up for grabs. 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Jason Aldean is new one. Don't tell on me on New Country.

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1: We've got those positive vibes to get you through your morning. 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

Crypto Ruin Flowers, Tennille Arts on our Tuesday, Tilsonburg's New Country 107.3. It is a Chris with you. Thank you so much for starting your day here with us. Wow, what an experience. Ryanair flight was forced to make an emergency landing in Greece after a passenger window dislodged midair, partially sucking out a traveler. The incident occurred shortly after takeoff on Friday of last week when a Boeing 737 suffered an uncontained engine failure, sending debris into the fuselage and shattering the window. The 61-year-old passenger's wife managed to save him by holding onto his feet until the aircraft safely returned to Thessaloniki. Oxygen masks deployed in the cabin during the decompression, but the plane landed normally with no further injuries reported. The passenger was immediately transported to a local hospital for medical treatment, and aviation authorities have launched a formal investigation into the incident. Wow, what a story. Do you watch Mayday on a TV? Story of plane mishaps, the story of the pilot being sucked out of the front window and just laying on top of the plane while the co-pilot tried to get the plane back to the ground. Wow, what a story.

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1: Good morning. I'm John Biggs. Here's what's coming up over the next 48 hours. It's everything you need to know. Today, your plans could include everything from landing a new job to lacing up your roller skates to enjoying a night of live music. If finding work is at the top of your to-do list, Community Employment Services will be at the Thamesford Library today, helping job seekers connect with local employers, polish their resumes, sharpen interview skills, and build confidence. Get rid of that anxiety. Whether you're starting fresh or looking for a new opportunity, it's a chance to get some expert guidance close to home. If you're looking to get moving instead, the Tillsonburg Community Center has plenty happening tonight. Roller skating returns to the Memorial Arena floor for all ages with music and plenty of room to roll. And later this evening, drop-in ball hockey gives players another chance to hit the floor for some friendly competition. Tomorrow shifts the focus to creativity. Kids ages 8 to 12 can paint an ocean-themed masterpiece during Kids Paint Night at the Otterville Library, while teens can head to the Ingersoll Library to try a new craft, meet other young creators, and spend an afternoon making something unique. And if your perfect summer includes an evening of great music, Jim Curry's celebrated tribute to John Denver continues at Walter's Music Venue in Bright. Expect classics like Take Me Home, Country Roads, and Rocky Mountain High, performed by a band that's earned praise across North America. Canadian Baseball League action continues tonight with the London Majors visiting the Brantford Red Sox. First pitch set for 7:30. And you can submit and read more events at oxfordtoday.ca. From the newsroom, I'm John Biggs.
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8: A heat warning remains in effect. Today is the hottest day of the week. Sunny. High of 35 with a Humidex reading of 42. Tonight, clear, a low of 23. Tomorrow, sunny early in the morning, then some clouds with a chance of afternoon showers or a thunderstorm. High of 33 degrees, feeling like 39. For Thursday, a mix of sun and cloud, a slight chance of showers, and a high of 29 degrees. Today's UV index is 10 or very high. 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

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Enter the win, a barbecue, Blue Jays tickets, and $500 at Sacred Spells, where magic comes alive. The QR code right in there when you visit the business. All right, so we're going to be on location a couple of times this week, tomorrow for Camp Day. We're going to be at the Oxford Street Tim Hortons in Tulsa from 12 until 1 helping out. So make sure you stop by and help us out, help raise some funds to send some local kids to camp. Friday will be down the road in Woodstock for Street Fest, the annual Street Fest. I hear it's a pretty cool thing. Looking forward to seeing that for the very first time. 12 until 4 on Friday for Street Fest. Out and about, that's what we do. It's Stella Lefty in Boston on New Country. On a train.

day starts with a smile and a little bit of sunshine. 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

Welcome to your Tuesday. Telson Berg's New Country 107.3. Time for some entertainment news. Taylor Swift, Travis Kelce's a massive wedding at Madison Square Garden, estimated to have cost $30 million. That's everything from security to venue to whatever else. $30 million. Prince Archie, Princess Lilibet's long-awaited reunion with their grandfather, King Charles, took place last Friday at Highgrove House, the monarch's private country residence in England. A two-time Oscar winner, Anthony Hopkins, released his first classical music single this past Friday after signing a recording deal as a composer. I did not know that. A little bit of entertainment news on your Tuesday. It's George Burge and Luke Bryan. Ride, ride, ride on New Country. I threw

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1: Good morning, I'm Kennedy Freeman, and it's time for What's Good in Oxford. Fresh off captaining the Kitchener Rangers to the 2026 Memorial Cup Championship, Elmer's Cameron Reed returned to his hometown Friday with junior hockey's most coveted trophy, giving fans the chance to meet him, take photos, and celebrate a season he'll never forget. For Reed, the event was about more than showing off the Memorial Cup. It was an opportunity to thank the community that has supported him throughout his hockey journey.
2: Yeah, this is awesome. I mean, this is what it's all about, to kind of give back to the community. They've done so much for me, like all the people, the family and friends, and just the people in general that make up this community. It's it's very special. I'm honored to have this and have this opportunity to give back.
1: The homecoming celebration capped off a remarkable 2025-26 for the Elmer native, which included being selected 21st overall in the 2025 NHL draft by the Nashville Predators and representing Canada at the World Junior Championship in Minnesota. To hear more from Reed, you can visit our website. In the newsroom, I'm Kennedy Freeman.
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9: A heat warning remains in effect. Today is the hottest day of the week. Sunny, high of 35 with a humidex reading of 42. Tonight clear, a low of 23. Tomorrow sunny early in the morning, then some clouds with a chance of afternoon showers or a thunderstorm. High of 33 degrees, feeling like 39. For Thursday, a mix of sun and cloud, a slight chance of showers, and a high of 29 degrees. Today's UV index is 10 or very high. 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

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Congratulations again yesterday to Ermi Avolio, who took home a pair of tickets to see Ella Langley this coming Thursday in Hamilton at her sold-out TD Coliseum concert. So congratulations to Ermi. Glad we could make your week. We're giving away tickets tomorrow to Sunday's portion of the Norfolk Pro Rodeo. So make sure you listen for that as well. It includes two adults and up to four youth, over $100 value for family day at the Norfolk Pro Rodeo in Nixon on Sunday. We'll do that tomorrow. So make sure you tune in for that. Kenny Chesney, Carry On New Country. She was

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1: A heat warning remains in effect. Today is the hottest day of the week. Sunny, high of 35 with a Humidex reading of 42. Tonight, clear, a low of 23. Tomorrow, sunny early in the morning, then some clouds with a chance of afternoon showers or a thunderstorm. High of 33 degrees, feeling like 39. For Thursday, a mix of sun and cloud, a slight chance of showers, and a high of 29 degrees. Today's UV index is 10 or very high. Tilsonburg's New Country UV Report is brought to you by South Coast Awning, leading provider of shade in southwestern Ontario.

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We'll be live on location tomorrow, 12 until 1, celebrating Camp Day at the Oxford Street Tim Hortons in Tillsonburg. 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

0: you, know you. Everything about you makes me want you, want you. Know what you're doing, baby, don't you, don't you?
1: 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Are you thinking about getting a dog? Well, here are the top five most popular dog names right now. Bella, number one, followed by Luna, Max, Coco, and Daisy. There's some ideas for you if you are grabbing a dog. 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

9 o'clock workday kickoff on our Tuesday. Our Facebook post of the day, found this one yesterday night. I tried to follow my dreams. They led me to the fridge. 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

July 31st, St. Thomas's Memorial Arena. That's where they're going to be playing. High Valley there. Grew up on that. It's inside our 9 o'clock workday kickoff. That's all the time I have for you today and all the time we have together for this Tuesday morning. Thank you so much for being here. We appreciate it. Join me tomorrow midweek on our Camp Day Coast to Coast. We'll open up your Wednesday. Wake the fun up with Chris. Get you going at 6 a.m. Have an awesome day today. Stay cool. We'll chat tomorrow morning. I'll leave you with Morgan Wallen just in case. Tulsa Burg's New Country 107.3. Have a great Tuesday.

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It's Dave Devine. Jelly Roll lost all that weight, but he admits he's gained a couple of pounds back. He had a little slip. Did a whole bunch of binge eating due to stress because of his divorce with Bunny XO. 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

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It's Dave Devine. 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We got a great prize pack we're giving away this summer. 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
9: Hey, yellow warning for heat today. Mainly sunny through this afternoon and windy. Today's high is 35, 42 with that humidex. 23 overnight tonight. Tomorrow, a sun cloud mix. Maybe a shower or a thunderstorm tomorrow afternoon. 33 is the high, 39 with that humidex. Sun cloud mix on Thursday with a high of 29.

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1: New country at work. It's Dave Devine. Today's National Nude Day. Maybe a good day for a nude beach because it's so hot. I could never do that. First off, nobody needs to see this nude. And second, I've had a sunburn on my shoulders. I know what that feels like. I couldn't imagine what that would feel like on other parts of my anatomy, if you know what I mean. It's Tyler Joe Miller, New Country at Work.

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0: new country at work. It's State of Mind on a survey. Just over half people admitted to regifting something. The number one thing most regifted is this. I'll tell you what the answer is in about 15 minutes. Cody Johnson now has new songs called Horseback. New country at work.
1: He's a ranch hand in a pinch, man. 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

0: could wait for the other country station to play that new song, or you could stick with us and live in the musical fast lane. 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

can't trade work. In State Divide, just over half of people admit to regifting. According to a survey, this is the number one thing that's the most regifted. The answer is socks. I would never regift socks. I like socks. I hate buying them myself, so that's just to keep going. I regift candles, bottles of wine, ones I don't like anyway. Morgan Griffiths, New Country at Work.

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7: Hey, yellow warning for heat today. Mainly sunny through this afternoon and windy. Today's high is 35, 42 with that humidex. 23 overnight tonight. Tomorrow, a sun cloud mix. Maybe a shower or a thunderstorm tomorrow afternoon. 33 is the high, 39 with that humidex. Sun cloud mix on Thursday with a high of 29.

country at work at State Divine. I asked a friend of mine if he wants to go to the Dan and Chase show coming up in October in Toronto, and he said, oh, no. Like, why not? He says, I don't like Dan and Shay. They're the Kenny G of country. That was amazing. The Kenny G of country. Dan and Shay's new song is called Say So. New country at work.

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We do have a yellow warning in effect for heat. 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

Tuesday, Divine. 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I don't know. Never done the math. I'll tell you what the answer is coming up in about 50 minutes. Shaboozy's new song is called Cowgirl. New country and work. Girls.

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1: Yellow level heat warning today with sunshine and high of 35, a humidex of 42, and a very high UV index at 10. Good afternoon, I'm John Biggs. Your pinpoint weather details are coming up. Southwestern Public Health issued an extreme heat warning for Oxford County and Elgin counties. That continues today as a prolonged stretch of dangerous heat has moved into the region. Environment Canada is forecasting daytime highs of up to 35 degrees, humidex values near 42, and overnight lows around 23, continuing at least through Wednesday, possibly into Thursday. Officials say these conditions can increase the risk of heat-related illness and are urging residents to stay informed, monitor the forecast, and take precautions to stay safe. The Norfolk County OPP has reported that during the Potahawk Sunday event, they laid a total of 50 charges. This includes 12 Liquor License and Control Act charges, 10 Canada Shipping Act charges, 32 charges under the Highway Traffic Act. One person was charged with impaired operation. There were also charges for stunt driving and speeding. Despite the number of charges, the OPP stated that all incidents were minor and there were no serious ones reported. The event saw a crowd of 450 boats and 2,500 people from Saturday to Sunday. Oxford OPP investigating an incident in Tillsonburg that resulted in one person sustaining life-threatening injuries. On Saturday, emergency services responded to a report of an assault in the area of Prospect Street. An individual was transported to hospital with serious injuries, remains in critical condition. During the response, emergency services were also called to a structure fire on Prospect Street. The circumstances surrounding the incident remain under investigation. A 41-year-old Tillsonburg resident was subsequently arrested and charged. The investigation remains ongoing. Anyone with information regarding the incident is asked to contact the Oxford OPP or Crime Stoppers. Young women from across Oxford County are getting a hands-on look at careers in emergency services through Camp 85. The Blandford-Blenheim Fire Service's week-long program last week gave participants real firefighting experience while building confidence and leadership. Fire Chief Drew Davidson said the camp opens the doors to many career paths.
2: Yeah, some might be interested in the fire service, but we also had EMS and OPP attend yesterday with us. So, anything to do in the emergency services side.
1: The free camp alternates each year between male and female participants between the ages of 14 and 18. In sports, St. Louis Cardinals outfielder Jordan Walker hit 6 consecutive home runs in the final to win his first MLB home run derby and became the first player in Cardinals franchise history to take the derby crown. Major League Baseball's All-Star game goes tonight in Philadelphia. The Blue Jays' Dylan Cease will be American League starting pitcher. FIFA has confirmed they're discussing expanding the Men's World Cup to 64 teams after the 2026 tournament, saying every nation should have the chance to dream of playing at football's biggest event, the 2026 World Cup in the United States, Canada, and Mexico, the first to feature 48 teams. And France and Spain will play their semifinal game today at 3 p.m. In the Canadian Baseball League, the Brantford Red Sox host the London Majors at 7:30. No subscriptions, no nonsense. 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
0: 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Pinpoint weather.
1: A yellow level heat warning today. Sun with a high of 35, humidex 42, UV index at 10. Tonight, clear with a low 23. Tomorrow, sunshine early, then a mix of sun and cloud. Chance of afternoon showers and risk of a thunderstorm. High 33, a humidex of 39. Cloudy periods and a low 17 for Wednesday night. And then Thursday, a mix of sun and cloud, slight chance of showers, and a high of 29.
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country at work. It's Dave Devine. So drivers are using this about 12% more than they did 5 years ago. And I thought 12% was kind of a low number because I hear horn honking all the time. 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I use my horn all the time. There's so many bad drivers that deserve the horn. Steve Brown, new country at work. 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
6: Hey, yellow warning for heat today. Mainly sunny through this afternoon and windy. Today's high is 35, 42 with that Humidex. 23 overnight tonight. Tomorrow, a sun cloud mix. Maybe a shower or a thunderstorm tomorrow afternoon. 33 is the high, 39 with that Humidex. Sun cloud mix on Thursday with a high of 29.

0: 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We strike first. 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

up country at work, it's state of mind. 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

you catch rate work, it's state defined. Just under half of people say they have flirted with someone at this location. I've never done that. I'm sure it's an appropriate place to flirt, but maybe I'm wrong. I'll tell you the answer coming up in about 15 minutes or so. Bailey Zimmerman's new song is called Chevy Silverado. New country at work.

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country at work. It's Day Divine. 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The answer is the grocery store. 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Whoa.

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1: Any yellow warning for heat today. Mainly sunny through this afternoon and windy. Today's high is 35, 42 with that Humidex. 23 overnight tonight. Tomorrow, a sun cloud mix. Maybe a shower or a thunderstorm tomorrow afternoon. 33 is the high, 39 with that Humidex. Sun cloud mix on Thursday with a high of 29.

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It's Dave Devine. 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

0: new country at work. It's Dave Devine. Sam Neill passed away yesterday. He was 78 years old. You may know him as Dr. Alan Grant. He was in all those Jurassic Park movies. Did not know this about him. He was from New Zealand. Never would have known. He showed no hint of an accent. So in Riegling, new country at work.
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country at work. It's Dave Devine. You know, I've heard of some expensive weddings. 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Her wedding total was $22,000. I thought that was a lot. Taylor Swift's wedding with Travis Kelce cost $30 million. Think about that for a minute. Taylor Swift, Now I Knew What I Knew You, new country at work.

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1: 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Do you remember this one?
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1: 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It would never, ever, ever, ever go away. And now it's going to be stuck in your head for the rest of today. You're welcome, Morgan Wallen, New Country at Work.

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New Country 107.3. That's the newest from James Barker Band, After Dark. I'm Trinetta. Heat warning in effect again today. Going to feel like 40 with the humidity. But summer is for radio, and we've got a chance for you to win. More details on that coming up. Zach Dopp, Sounds Like the Radio, New Country 107.3.

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5: A yellow level heat warning today. Sun with a high of 35, humidex 42, UV index at 10. Tonight, clear with a low 23. Tomorrow, sunshine early, then a mix of sun and clouds. Chance of afternoon showers and risk of a thunderstorm. High 33, a humidex of 39. Cloudy periods and a low 17 for Wednesday night. And then Thursday, mix of sun and clouds, slight chance of showers, and a high of 29.

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Nitty Gritty Dirt Band, Fishing in the Dark. 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

New Country Afternoons. Jason Blaine, the road that raised you up. Temperature soaring today, feeling like 40 with the humidity. Heat warning is in effect. Looking for ways to stay cool while air conditioning is one. Maybe you don't have it, though. But what you could do is do a shallow bowl of ice in front of a fan. It's kind of like a DIY air conditioner. Spray yourself with some cold water, you know, run through the sprinkler. That would work, too. New Country After.

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Country Afternoons. Luke Combs, Be By You, recently broke an attendance record with his shows in Toronto. Also set a Nordic country music attendance record in Sweden, drawing over 60,000 fans and headlining two sold-out shows at Ireland's Slane Castle, too. Everybody loves Luke Combs. Tyler Joe Miller now. Here's Under the Influence, New Country Afternoons.

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1: 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Absolutely beautiful Tuesday afternoon. We're here with Tyler from KTB Construction in Delhi. 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
0: 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Pinpoint weather.
1: A yellow level heat warning today. Sun with a high of 35, humidex 42, UV index at 10. Tonight, clear with a low 23. Tomorrow, sunshine early, then a mix of sun and clouds. Chance of afternoon showers and risk of a thunderstorm. High 33, humidex of 39. Cloudy periods and a low 17 for Wednesday night. And then Thursday, mix of sun and clouds, slight chance of showers, and a high of 29.

New Country 107.3, Trinette's Trivia. Let's play. Here's your question this afternoon. A recent survey asked people to name the least exciting snack of all time. What came at number one, do you think? Text in your guess to 866-85-BOOTS. A recent survey asked people to name the least exciting snack of all time. What came in at number one? Ella Langley getting set to play a sold-out show at TD Coliseum Thursday night. Here she is with Be Her on New Country 107.3.

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That's summer. 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

0: it up, toss some confetti, and bring on the noise. 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

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We're going to check in with Tyler and see how things are going here in Delhi, where he's working with KTB Construction. I'm John Biggs for New Country 107.3.

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That's Shaboozy Cowgirl. Trinette's Trivia. We're going to reveal the answer now if you missed the question. A recent survey asked people to name the least exciting snack of all time. So what came in at number one? Well, celery is the least exciting snack of all time. I think that's why we always add something to it. I know growing up, a staple in my house was celery with Cheese Whiz on it. Knock it till you try it. It's pretty good. Kind of craving that now. Billy Zimmerman, Chevy Silverado on New Country 107.3.

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Country Afternoons, Morgan Griffiths, Just Be Me. That song officially in the top five in Canadian country radio. And Morgan shared his appreciation to all of his fans and supporters for all of his music. It's a really heartfelt video. You should go check it out. Here's John Morgan with Jason Aldean. Friends Like That, New Country Afternoons.

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1: Hazy, hot, humid weather continues, along with a risk of pop-up showers or thunderstorms. Good afternoon, I'm Evelyn Macko. Your pinpoint weather details are coming up. Right off the top, the smoke could be seen for miles. A hog farm, one of the largest in the province, destroyed in an early morning fire. More on this in a moment. But first, Triple H weather continues for our area. Hazy, hot, and humid. Not much relief in sight until at least Thursday. High humidity can also trigger pop-up thunderstorms. That humid air can also severely affect people with heart and lung problems because of poor air quality. The good news is the air quality index in Tillsonburg ranges between 4 and 6. That's considered a moderate risk. Need to know, better than a good chance that Highway 3 is still closed outside of Simcoe. Closed between Charlottesville East Quarter Line and Windham East Quarter Line Road. As many as 50 fire crews have been on the scene of a large structure fire there since 6:30 this morning. It's a hog farm. 20,000 pigs have perished. That building is huge, too. About 4 acres in size. Described as one of the biggest in the province. The cause is under investigation. How's your fuel gauge? The pump price is expected to spike at midnight by roughly 7 cents a liter from the current $1.70 a liter in our area. On a larger scale, the price of crude is just over $80 a barrel, mostly because of a reimposition of the U.S. blockade on Iran and the Strait of Hormuz. A St. Thomas chiropractor is facing a list of sexual assault-related charges. Police fear there may be more victims and hope to hear from you if you have information. Police initially arrested and charged Stephen Perry in late June before laying an additional 11 charges as more complainants came forward. First court appearance August the 4th. In sports, France and Spain at FIFA's first semifinal. The winner advances to face Argentina or England in the final. Major League Baseball's All-Star game is tonight with the Jays' Dylan Cease starting for the American League. No subscriptions, no nonsense. 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
0: 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Pinpoint weather.
1: Clear tonight with a low 23. Sunny to start tomorrow, then clouds. Chance of afternoon thunderstorm and a high 33. A humid X 39. More sunshine for Wednesday and a high 29. I'm Evelyn Macko.
0: Crank it up. 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
0: 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Pinpoint weather.
5: Clear tonight with a low 23. Sunny to start tomorrow, then clouds. Chance of afternoon thunderstorm and a high 33. A humidex 39. More sunshine for Wednesday and a high 29. I'm Evelyn Macko.

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Check it out, Tillsonburg Community Center. Roller skating for all ages on Memorial Arena floor, 6:30 till 8 p.m. this evening. It says bring your roller blades or roller skates. The community center has the music for you. CSA approved helmets are recommended as well. 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

New Country Afternoons, Brooks and Dunn, How Long Gone. They get a special mention in Scott Hellman's new song that he's releasing this Friday. Pretty anxious to hear this whole song. He's been promoting the heck out of it. Kenny Chesney, here's Carry On, New Country Afternoons.

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0: 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That's right. We'll be popping up at festivals and events all over town like that one cousin who never RSVPs but always shows up anyways. We're rolling in, blasting the tunes, and sometimes broadcasting live because subtlety is overrated. 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
1: Hazy, hot, humid weather continues, along with a risk of pop-up showers or thunderstorms. Good afternoon, I'm Evelyn Macko. Your pinpoint weather details are coming up. 20,000 pigs have perished, and one of the province's largest commercial pig operations in our area destroyed by fire. More on this in a moment, but first, the oppressive weather continues. Temperatures in the upper 30s, humidity in the 40s. Expect pop-up showers or thunderstorms, too. The humidity also means poor air quality, especially for those of you with health problems. The good news on that front, the air quality index is between 4 and 6, and that's considered moderate. Back to our top story. Imagine having to fight a fire in this weather. As many as 50 firefighters from 8 stations have been when smoke was first reported coming from a barn on Highway 3 west of Simcoe at 6:30 this morning. A barn 4 acres in size at one of the province's largest commercial pig operations. 20,000 hogs perished. No human injuries. The cause of that blaze under investigation. You'll likely see thousands of motorcycles on our area highways this weekend, all heading to Windsor, Essex. Now you're going to find out why. Members of the Hells Angels and other motorcycle gangs are expected for a Canada-wide gathering. How it affects you? While OPP assure there's no specific threat to public safety, they want you to know there may be temporary delays, possible roadblocks, and rest assured, a highly visible, coordinated law enforcement presence will be keeping a close eye. In sports, France and Spain at FIFA's first semifinal. That winner advances to face Argentina or England in the final. Major League Baseball's All-Star Game tonight with the Jays' Dylan Cease starting for the American League. No subscriptions, no nonsense. 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
0: 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Pinpoint weather.
1: Clear tonight with a low 23. Sunny to start tomorrow, then clouds. Chance of afternoon thunderstorm and a high 33. A humid X39. More sunshine for Wednesday and a high 29. I'm Evelyn Macko.
0: Sun's out, fun's out. 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

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Dean Brody, A Man Without a Woman, recently did an interview where he had to rank his top 10 singles. See what he said? Head over to his Instagram page to check it out. Jason Aldean, Don't Tell on Me, New Country Afternoons.

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0: 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Pinpoint Weather.
4: Clear tonight with a low 23. Sunny to start tomorrow, then clouds. Chance of afternoon thunderstorm and a high 33. A humidex 39. More sunshine for Wednesday and a high 29. I'm Evelyn Knox.

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New Country Afternoons with a country throwback from Vince Gill, One More Last Chance. Lainey Wilson, Keeping Country Cool, a new Netflix documentary now playing. Go check it out. Here she is with John Mayer, Phone Keys Wallet, New Country Afternoons.

New Country Afternoons, Josh Ross, Lead Me Too, playing some American dates this week. 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You can find out more on his website, joshrossmusic.com. 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

Country Afternoons, Owen Wrigley, Love, Hate, Love, releasing a new song, Men Into Boys, this Friday. He shared a teaser. You can check it out on Instagram. Luke Combs now, Be By You, New Country Afternoons.

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1: Hazy, hot, humid weather continues, along with a risk of pop-up showers or thunderstorms. Good afternoon, I'm Evelyn Macko. Your pinpoint weather details are coming up. Right off the top, the smoke could be seen for miles. A hog farm, one of the largest in the province, destroyed in an early morning fire. More on this in a moment. But first, Triple H weather continues for our area. Hazy, hot, and humid. Not much relief in sight until at least Thursday. High humidity can also trigger pop-up thunderstorms. That humid air can also severely affect people with heart and lung problems because of poor air quality. The good news is the air quality index in Tillsonburg ranges between 4 and 6. That's considered a moderate risk. Need to know, better than a good chance that Highway 3 is still closed outside of Simcoe. Closed between Charlottesville East Quarter Line and Windham East Quarter Line Road. As many as 50 fire crews have been on the scene of a large structure fire there since 6:30 this morning. It's a hog farm. 20,000 pigs have perished. That building is huge, too. About 4 acres in size. Described as one of the biggest in the province. The cause is under investigation. How's your fuel gauge? The pump price is expected to spike at midnight by roughly 7 cents a liter from the current $1.70 a liter in our area. On a larger scale, the price of crude is just over $80 a barrel, mostly because of a reimposition of the U.S. blockade on Iran and the Strait of Hormuz. A St. Thomas chiropractor is facing a list of sexual assault-related charges. Police fear there may be more victims and hope to hear from you if you have information. Police initially arrested and charged Stephen Perry in late June before laying an additional 11 charges as more complainants came forward. First court appearance August the 4th. In sports, France and Spain at FIFA's first semifinal. The winner advances to face Argentina or England in the final. Major League Baseball's All-Star Game is tonight with the Jays' Dylan Cease starting for the American League. No subscriptions, no nonsense. 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
1: Clear tonight with a low 23. Sunny to start tomorrow, then clouds. Chance of afternoon thunderstorm and a high 33. A humid X 39. More sunshine for Wednesday and a high 29. I'm Evelyn Macko.
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0: 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Pinpoint weather.
6: Clear tonight with a low 23. Sunny to start tomorrow, then clouds. Chance of afternoon thunderstorm and a high 33. A humidex 39. More sunshine for Wednesday and a high 29. I'm Evelyn Macko.

New Country Afternoons, one of the artists at Boots and Hearts next month. That's Tucker Wetmore, Wind Up Missing You. Check out the new video for Riley Green's song, Think As You Drunk. Here he is on New Country Afternoons.

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0: Country Afternoons. Jared Neiman, Drink to That All Night. Cody Johnson recently played at Ottawa Blues Fest. Here he is with his newest called Horseback. New Country Afternoons.
1: He's a ranch hand in a pinch, man. 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

New Country Afternoons. That's the newest one from Dallas Smith. Good Time Goes. I'm Trinette. Time for me to go home, but you still got some great music to keep you company for the evening. I will chat with you again tomorrow. Just a reminder that it is Camp Day and more chances to win with Summer Is for Radio. You can get all the details on that on our website. I'll chat with you tomorrow on New Country Afternoons.

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1: Clear tonight with a low 23. Sunny to start tomorrow, then clouds. Chance of afternoon thunderstorm and a high 33. A humidex 39. More sunshine for Wednesday and a high 29. I'm Evelyn.

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